0: though. There's something I want you to have.
1: Oh, it's beautiful. But wait a minute, isn't this...
0: Yeah, yes it is.
1: But I thought the old lady dropped it into the ocean in the air.
0: Well, baby, I went down and got it for you.
1: Aw, you shouldn't have.

This is a story called Abracadabra. 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A world of fantasy, where all wishes come true. If you feel the need to dream, just close your eyes and listen to the sun.

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0: Vabbè, quella che è per tutti lo metti della chattina, eh? 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
1: I never take anything for granted. Only a fool maybe takes things for granted.
0: You still wipe your arena.
1: Just because it's here today, it can be gone tomorrow. And that's one thing that you'll never in your life ever have to worry about me. If I'll ever change towards you, because baby, I love you. Girl, I love you just the way you are.
0: Gli auguriamo una buona serata per Moniz e tutti voi uomini.